I'm a soul, I'm a soul, I'm a soul, I'm a soul, I'm a soul, I'm a soul, I'm a soul, I'm a soul, I'm a soul, I'm a soul, I'm a soul, I'm a soul, I'm a soul, I'm a soul, I'm a soul, I'm a soul, I'm a soul, I'm a soul, I'm a soul, I'm a soul, I'm a soul, I'm a soul, I'm a soul, I'm a soul, I'm a soul, I'm a soul, I'm a soul, I'm a soul, I'm a soul, I'm a soul, I'm a soul, I'm a soul, I'm a soul, I'm a soul, I'm a soul, I'm a soul, I'm a soul, I'm a soul, I'm a soul, I'm a soul, I'm a soul, I'm a soul, I'm a soul, I'm a soul, I'm a soul, I'm a soul, I'm a soul, I'm a soul, I'm a soul, I'm a soul, I'm a soul, I'm a soul, I'm a soul, I'm a soul,

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0: That's of my mammy. 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Oh, yeah. Oh, yeah. Who follow Ezzy? Bra Ezzy. Yeah, Bra Ezzy. Oh, TikTok. Who follow now? Who been ya? You pub, I'm also. Oh, wow. Oh, Eddie is a cry. Eh, Shatawale, pro, massam.
1: And
0: I said, I said, I said, I said, I said, I said, I said, I said, I said, I said, I said, I said, I said, I said, I said, I said, I said, I said, I said, I said, I said, I said, I said, I said, I said, I said, I said, I said, I said, I said, I said, I said, what give me number and what free?
1: Yes.
0: 0243 Oh, okay. And that's all for you, that you know.
1: But yet,
0: that's all my way. Oh, my way, I do.
1: I drum my coffee. I
0: be yes, I've been yes, here. I can't remember to say, and well, I know no, but you know, I
2: push up and lend the same
1: nothing that you go.
0: 0533 0533 795 795 3777 0533 0533 795 3777 0533 0533 795 3777
3: from Kwame Free Castle.
0: Yo, black Kwame at you.
3: And what castle? I think we have been on Poka Kiru via Akotodok. What's all that? Yes, all this. I'm a doctor, and they will have to live mobile. No, I can't empire. That's a non
0: gentleman. Namisha, black Kwame, Namisha. Why show? What Kotodok? Our old baton. What do you go so old compibo? So what do you pa? What do you know? A ya, a cowboy's idea. What quack of fuck do? Fruit, Oberton, what catasso will come Bible? Ober beer swa, fruit to name in apro, and to work as a wagon in a ye. A ye. Ah? 0533 795 377
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0: Ya am going to mami mami. 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
5: Engineer.
0: Papa di yeti o.
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0: Asi.
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0: Biggest Donny one. Ose, how much do you need to support yourself? Message me now. You. Yate. Yate why? Oh, Donny yate.
1: I saw up, say. Maybe I know I suffer.
0: Vienna officer.
1: I suffer. Persebia. Obuana. You might be not to me, Coso. I just say.
0: Yes. Yamemwine. Because Miss Offer Seno. I am mourning. And they were Juman's women. Say, well, more I bet yes, you are him. You can worry. Because the name is off for say, Nama.
1: And easy. Week, him. Na me, Shania Macacra. Next week, Yamia Dominia by Biddy Hunko Macacra. This week, 6.5. A brand TB. 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Beba Jody.
2: Prophet, I saw the car on Ghana. Non chow and plot to move the mundo, Namuda, I to add the beba. Rwanda pork, Gamu Gua, sorry, in no minor fossil, Gana, as you good, sorry, the baby. Medassi.
1: Namishan, a pile. Namishan. So for so, 100 plot. To bear 200 plot. If I told you,
3: well, that's a so far,
1: Daddy.
3: I want to say,
1: Radiado, but now swear.
3: Bad, I never said that my could be being
1: so energy, but Papa.
3: A motor repair, I run about, so I'm not going to be a year. I'm not sure if you're a person who's a person who's a person who's a person who's a person who's a person who's a person who's a person who's a person who's a person who's a person who's a person who's a person who's a person who's a person who's a person who's a person who's a person who's a person who's a person who's a person who's a person who's a person who's a person who's a person who's a person who's a person who's a person who's a person who's a person who's a person who's a person who's a person who's a person who's a person who's a person who's a person who's a person who's a person who's a person who's a person who's a person who's a person who's a person who's a person who's a person who's a person who's a person who's a person who's a person who's a person who's a person who's a person who's a person who's a person who's a person who's a person who's a person who's a person who's a person who's a person who's a person who's a person who's a person who's a person who's a person who's a person who's a person who's a person who's a person who's a person who's a person who's a person who's a person who's a person who's a person who's a person who's a person who's a person who's a person who's a person who's a person who's a person who's a person who's a person who's a person who's a person who's a person who's a person who's a person who's a person who's a person who's a person who's a person who Mamie Juma obey be and just say one more clever can I cast on the way as of Juma Pan Awyan of Fred Juma or Sigua Hudro. So we do the eye sent a D at the way as of Juma Nabian Awyan, brother. Yamu say no more about Sopa Nabi and so never bring your sian and Yame. Ever my old brain no quad that. Now the Ghana fool will be away and the Fred Juma Pan Awyan, now you will be there.
0: From an open, you will cry 8:38 to a year 2 p.m. Be there at

0: of course, you don't need a coin toss. 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
1: Don't blame Satan. Don't blame Satan. Don't blame Satan. Don't blame Satan for the hearts we break. Don't blame Satan for the wars we wage. Don't blame Satan.
0: I'm out for me dean or chairman Kwame and me James that bomb reggae cranking.
2: 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Listening to James Star. Pow.
3: This poem shall speak of the wretched sea that worships these shores. Of mothers crying for their young, swallowed up by the sea. This poem shall say nothing new. This poem shall speak of time, time unlimited, time undefined. This poem shall call names. Names like Lumumba, Kenyatta, Nkrumah, Hannibal, Atherton, Malcolm, Garvey, Haile Selassie. This poem is vexed about apartheid, racism, fascism, the Ku Klux Klan, riots in Brixton, Atlanta, Jim Jones. This poem is revolting against first world, second world, third world, division, man-made decision. This poem is like all the rest. This poem will not be amongst great literary works, will not be recited by poetry enthusiasts. It will not be quoted by politicians or men of religions. This poem is knives, bombs, guns, blood, fire, blazing for freedom. Yes, this poem is a drum. Ashanti, Ma Ma, Igbo, Yoruba, Nyabingi warriors, Yahuru, Yahuru, Namibia, Yahuru, Yahuru sweater, Yahuru Africa. This poem will not change things. This poem needs to be changed. This poem is a rebirth of a people, a rising, a waking, understanding. This poem speaks, is speaking, have spoken. This poem shall continue even when poets have stopped writing. This poem shall survive, you, me. It shall linger in history, in your mind, in time, forever. This poem is time, only time will tell. This poem is still not written. This poem has no point. This poem is just a part of the story. His story, her story, our story. The story still untold. This poem is now ringing, talking, irritating, making you want to stop it. But this poem will not stop. This poem is long, cannot be short. This poem cannot be tamed, cannot be blamed. The story is still not told about this poem. This poem is old, new. This poem was copied from the Bible, your prayer book, Playboy magazine, the New York Times, Reader's Digest, the CIA files, the KGB files. This poem is no secret. This poem shall be called boring, stupid, senseless. This poem is watching you trying to make sense from this poem. This poem is messing up your brains, making you want to stop listening to this poem. But you shall not stop listening to this poem. You need to know what will be said next in this poem. This poem shall disappoint you because this poem is to be continued in your mind. In your mind. In your mind. In your mind.
4: Number 42, Cemetery Road, Awudomi, Accra, 15th April, 2015. My dear friend Shabalala Nkosi, I write this letter to you drenched in pools of tears coming from the eyes of the whole of Africa and from my own eyes. It's been only a few years since you left my hospitable shelter here for your home in South Africa. After we shared food, water, sweet women, and almost everything good in life and love. You were so feeble when you came. I toiled day and night to strengthen your wobbly legs and put some flesh over your skeletal bodily framework. My eyes were full of tears when we succeeded in harmonizing the chaos in your land, hitherto usurped by some undesirable vampirous barbarians from the Caucasus Mountains. You left, and we promised to build a better union for the better of our motherland, Africa. Shabalala, I am sad. In fact, sad is an understatement. So devastated, shattered, and betrayed to see what you are doing to my brothers and sisters in your country, South Africa. I woke up early this morning totally feeling forsaken when I saw pictures and videos of my siblings being beaten mercilessly to death, some burnt alive, whilst the police in your country, South Africa, stood, watched, and smiled. I saw the crowds cheer and dance every time the burning body struggled for life. What barbarism! What wickedness! I remember when we sang together for your freedom. Nkosi Sikalele Africa. Nkosi Sikalele Africa. Nkosi Sikalele Africa. We wept when Dotty Bota whipped you to pulp. We cried when
2: Elevation
4: the
2: clock way, the
4: watched thousands fed by the barrel of the apartheid gun. We wept the roads in demonstration when Steve Biko was murdered so heinously. We prayed and fasted for Mandela's freedom. And now, your hunger for blood and vengeance is falling on us rather than the very people who hated and demonized you. You kill us because we're coming to share the same food we shared a long time ago? You kill us because of the shelter we need from you? Oh, Sikalele Africa. Nkosi Sikalele Africa. Sikalele Africa. Shabalala. In my present condition, I wanted to say, today we part ways as brothers. But for the sake of Shaka Zulu, Nkrumah, Mandela, Ya Asantewaa and Queen Nzinga, I forgive you, though unwillingly. I can forgive you, Shabalala, but will never ever forget this bloody
0: tearful payback. Hey, so Shame, I'm the rock star, and I'm listening to Shabalala. My brother James.
4: I know you will read this letter in shame and downheartedness, but the harm has already been caused. May our ancestors forgive us. Please, do not bother to write back, because I will not be able to read it. I am so brokenhearted by the happenings, and I know I will certainly die before the arrival of your reply. And you are responsible for this. Till we never meet in heaven, I say Nkosi Sikalele Africa. Nkosi Sikalele Africa. Nkosi Sikalele Africa. Your former brother, Mawuli Sefa Jijenyo.
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2: 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Keep playing that reggae.
3: We will rejoice and be glad in it. Father, thank you for another sunrise, another chance, another breath, another blessing.

your life. Hey yo, hey yo, I'm about to be saying hello. I'm listening to my brother James Star. Hey, so Chame Kwame the rock star, and I'm listening to my brother James Star. Keep playing that reggae, reggae, reggae, reggae, reggae, reggae.

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1: Elevation Way, the Money Way. See Kenya Kokunye to complete me. Listening to James Starr. Pow.
0: But they that wait upon the Lord shall renew their strength. 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

0: Don't blame, say it, Alaman for me, Dino, Chiamme, Kwame, and Amitin, James, that bomb ring and clink.
1: Come unto me, all ye that labor and are heavy laden, and I will give you rest.

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1: It's a conspirito. It means sing the song with spirit.
0: Okay.
1: Conspirito.
0: We talking about a numa. I am more spiritual.
1: That's it.
0: That's right.
1: To let the song be in the conspirito form.
0: Right. Into the books in the do now.
1: Books in do now.
0: So for and for the first time, for number two, because books way.
1: I'm going to be here. Me number no. So be it here.
0: Tobi ma o baby. Aye. Now we talk keyboard mano. When your book when you obey me, abu the keyboard move because right. This is the manual for keyboard.
1: That's right. Very, very important.
0: But your number in Ghana 40. 0553 0553 9 9 9 9 9 9 9 9 9 9 9 9 9 9 9 9 9 9 9 9 9 9 9 9 9 9 9 9 9 9 9 9 9 9 9 9 9 9 9 9 9 9 9 9 9 9 9 9 9 9 9 9 9 9 9 9 9 9 9 9 9 9 9 9 9 9 9 9 9 9 9 9 9 9 9 9 9 9 9 9 9 9 9 9 9 9 9 9 9 9 9 9 9 9 9 9 9 9 9 9 9 9 9 9 9 9 9 9 9 9 9 9 9 9 9 9 9 9 9 9 9 9 9 9 9 9 9 9 9 9 9 9 9 9 9 9 9 9 9 9 9 9 9 9 9 9 9 9 9 9 9 9 9 9 9 9 9 9 9 9 9 9 9 9 9 9 9 9 9 9 9 9 9 9 9 9 9 9 9 9 9 9 9 9 9 9 9 na o you see your tete as a mamre ne tete di no.
1: That's right.
0: Wa be dru fia.
1: Oh wow.
0: Your friend obibini.
1: Ah, there's a bibini ankasa no
0: wo ankasa. Ono ankasa ni. Ana bibini so de o ba na we boy head ne sakola ye yembeshi yi. Ko yana nanum they used to wear afro. And afro tends to be dreadlocks in here.
1: To
0: we bibini ban we dey antenna nam.
1: Yeah.
0: Eje na ade a bibia ka ba bia. Etiam konkotie anyum bi from obibini musical break when we come back.
1: That's right.
0: The man himself is in the studio so we're going to have some conversation right here. This is Abushana 965 FM Sekrom manager medical cardiologist Sekrom Abayoda just audio tour. So let's welcome our brother and when we come back we're having a discussion right here on the radio. Let's go DJ.

0: sir.
1: This is Obi Bini.
0: Yeah.
1: Rap Mudini. Yeah, rap almost last year. So, no, a group I require. We have a say, why is that Kwame Nkrumah or the university? That's not a moment. So,
0: yes, sir.
1: Too much energy.
0: How many? Yes, sir.
1: Obi Bini, I'm a Kwaba. I hope so.
2: Be
1: able to call
2: you. The dean or sacrum there. There can never be anything bad here.
1: Yeah, man. Yeah, man. Yeah,
2: my
1: man.
2: My favorite place on the spot.
1: Yeah. Me usual mukaka. I'm man who say I see a Santiago Fijazi. Honor free.
2: Aye. Honor bro, one free.
1: Wow.

0: Yeah, but have you ever had chance being in your hometown for maybe weeks or months before?
1: The thing we say, Mr. Anodi, and I, Michi Mana and Neb,
0: Eba Homo.
1: Now I want to show me, I say, my seven natural waters. Mm. But I think, yeah, for her some time, but Manchester.
0: Manchester,
1: yeah, but I really love my place, you know.
0: Yeah, but make my catch, also, if you just say, oh, baby, we can say, where, depa, if you just say, home. So, one, qua, and I'll be an old post to trendy, be a more handsome, but so, qua, if you just Sunday morning. Now, come with you, special, now, who they were, beautiful girls and gentlemen, and I'm come on, young guys, you know. And there's no confusion saying to be Kosu and be saying, but there's love all the place.
1: Exactly. Then I see it's all tied over there.
0: Yeah, I'm not planning in our court job being called a beer.
1: It's in your hometown, be my home city.
0: It's a home city, yeah. So, Abusha for this is Obi Bini, a disco for Santa for the Munchumbain. We're Santa Cruz in the area. Where Abu Bini Kwa Musha says, I'm a group.
1: Yeah, group.
0: And a group night. Doctor Fuaba Money, I can't so have them. I'll be being quite was in me to cry, Miss Eba. If I saw me by any man,
1: exactly.
0: Uba Kumasi, how is Kumasi treating you?
1: So far, so good. So far, so good. I mean, like I said, you can never get it wrong here. Mm. Kumasi, there. My favorite sport, I will be Arsenal.
0: Wow.
1: I'm from FIPE. I'm in Fasun Chia. It's here for Nina.
0: Yeah, tea for Joseph.
1: Yeah. Then I should have been here a bit earlier.
0: But yeah, of course. But what about the Penny Force? We're a few crowd now. Kofa, you into watch and I will still be dry. Let me ask you. Looking at our industry, as a rap economy, you know, is going down. But singers economy, the dancer economy is the one dominating. Yeah, the one because what can be that? As a rapper, do you still see it as a rap economy? Because as a rappers be bringing going to the curtains, snatching so much
1: continuum.
0: Yeah.
1: Well, yeah, I mean, New York and the credit, that is what we are seeing. Obia person also every rap continuum. I don't know what is. But then, Meteomas here, rap here, craft beer, and that form, sir. You'll be, I say, it's in the year, Jumapa. Your knowledge generally should be up there. And see, if they want to switch, I understand. But then, maybe you'll be, I'm really, really loyal to the craft. What I say, because I believe, sir. Yeah, maybe I know Bibini is not for everybody, but then there are people who really also need me. So you're a rapper, you just have to believe in yourself and be creative, be strategic. As I say, rap, dear, we thank God, say, you're flexible. Over to me, the rapper, to Soka, so we to Calypso, so we call. And the Afro beats, and almost a sanity, before for a bar, rap will still tag along. So I think, sir, rappers never honor. That is how they should look at it now.
0: But looking at Ghana, okay. From time Lord Kenya, Reggie Rockstone, Mr. T rap near there. There are a lot of talent by. And I discovered a lot of people in SS and GSS started rapping and all that near there. Sure. Do you think, sir, a coin be soon? I say, yeah, shut down G rap to Musa. And I say, a confirm a brain rapping. So I'm going to shut down, cut out the vibe to rap for the people to feel. I say, I'm not going to say rapping in some no more because me person about rappers with the bay or rappers who are. What did you more can I say? Fashion, Yifrim, as I said, don't you think those things also is part in the rap element and as a man from funny serious?
1: And the crabs anchor me from culture vouchers.
0: Okay, culture vouchers.
1: Exactly, they are parasites.
0: Okay.
1: Because I'm more, they don't go into the studio as a champion, they go as a businessman. Because Jack, mommy, we be beating it.
0: Exactly,
1: and the same situation. In see, Okwa, there's nothing unique in him. But I won't say, of course, it's the business all the same to Okwa. I say, mommy, we beat mommy. These people are just business.
0: Mommy, they're trending. It's hard, they're trending.
1: Very good.
0: They are not rappers to you.
1: No.
0: Oh, they're parasites.
1: They don't even love rap at all. They are just parasiting the culture. Yeah, but for someone like me, me a student of Reggie Rockstone or Bradford, Lord Kenya, these are the guys that actually trained me. And I era na me fibano. Unishika, unto me my mic, you know.
0: That's what I'm saying, because that time, you know, we had Swagzy B, we have Exdo, there were Chicago, and these people are all rapping.
1: Exactly.
0: Coco Valley, the guys were rapping.
1: Exactly.
0: But all of a sudden, I said, Confirm by Fred Rapprens, someone no more can. Name it's your video, not high life near the video.
1: Exactly.
0: I remember Kofi Kinata Cross said on the interview, say, he used to rap, no a rapper. But Drew Babino, now some of them pair rap no because. I said, chaff, no, yard dozen. Into what the papa no crabba you. I'm up for Tai Cassa, Obibini, dear. Only manifest ya quay this. I said, more aware, Saka Siena. I said, Yahoo, baby, I'm a coffin of broth free. I said, more rapid too much. I say, I'm up for yachty, as I say. Mumu, dear, more rapid, but I say, Montaigne commercial. What do you say to that? I'm going to say, Mumu, dear, more rapino. Monfa. Singers near Dinshada and Mamu Musa Mumu Murapia Ankasa.
1: Yeah.
0: And what do you say to those people?
1: It's a good observation from their point because yeah, there might be some truth to it, but at the end of the day, we try to be versatile as much as possible.
0: Right.
1: But we don't forget the real medium now, yeah, the expressive. Mm. That is the rap. That is the hip hop. It's life. And yeah, once in a while you must catch your bibini on some Afro beats, some dancehall, but mainly, you know, that is not my turf.
0: Mm.
1: But business-wise, you know, I could go there.
0: Yeah.
1: But I feel like I saw about back now, crofono. It to identify, say, yeah, can't rap, sir. These are the ones. So see, you know, there are guys who have switched from rap, and they are singing. And when we are talking about rap, they still want to come in. No, it's gone. You are done. When you're a lawyer, why do you want to come back? And that is how it is. For better or for worse, you are real. What you say. So. If you don't, it's about obsession.
0: Okay.
1: And I feel like obsession should be an everyday excellence bar.
0: Ever, right.
1: Yeah, exactly. I mean, you can't mention 10 top 10 artists in Ghana are
0: rapper emblem.
1: Like 5 rappers, baby.
0: Mm. Mm, for real.
1: 5 rappers. So it means it's a lucrative business. But yeah, Obitse Obibini, he really loves the art for its originality. And I'm a fan business, so to say. And then I'm in Minya, family here, Kasa. I'll say, Charlie. So they understand what you are saying and what you do, and I say yeah, because a core fan base, they are mature from a long time.
0: Yeah, they follow you for a long time.
1: So
0: yeah.
1: I could do a commercial song. These guys, they are there.
0: Me
1: hear commercial, no crabby crowd come knocking on my door like, yeah. I saw yeah, they need be my
0: check.
1: Yeah, so yeah, be versatile, but me who ID nankasa.
0: So far, so good. Professionally, no. How many albums and also songs do you say now into your credit? Because who are you?
1: I tell you, The Messiah is coming.
0: Right. You said the Messiah and
1: the
0: Eban.
1: Right. Project.
0: But let me ask you, because we say all of a sudden now I'm focused rap there, Obia and Yeezy say Obenya that Thumbs Up Obitimenya foundation be a bit more tuna kogana ye hiansi ebenya record label be a de rappers beconia. You answer xylophone bra. Now she xylophone. You answer face tone boy my back on kumi guitar money at the day. Say you know xylophone number one. Rough near the Adeno. Are you still working with some team? Xylophone team now, and I say, you know, you are on a different level or on your own?
1: Oh, Cecilia, we are on a different level. I'm alone, and also I have associates that I'm rolling with right now.
0: Okay.
1: Cecilia Crowdy, I'm diving more into live band music.
0: Wow.
1: Yes,
0: wow.
1: I feel like, you know, I'm standing out for maybe my
0: because it says, my life near up here. And it's about a different trend.
1: Exactly.
0: And I'll bring a new recruit. I'm going to grow up with it.
1: Because I'll be your OG. There must be something that should show, I'm back where you're mature. Then I feel, that is live band.
0: Okay.
1: With live band, you can't go wrong, even if it's hip hop.
0: Yeah.
1: And so, saying this, big shout out to Akwentifor Band.
0: Akwentifor Band, yeah.
1: Those are my people. 96.5. Maybe I'm with them. If there's a band behind me, that's Akwentifor Band. Shout out to Nana Senti right here. So, I mean, I've become more creative. Xylophone there, enough love to Xylophone. I'm just hoping, sir, eventually, you know, there will be more companies like Xylophone to help the youth out there. Because, okay, so talent is a wild band, you know.
0: There's huge talent over there.
1: Exactly.
0: I see I'm also blue light boys be on my bar. Lami, Monia, my hip hop sound.
1: Exactly.
0: And I'm now blue light. Udru circle. Circle boy, Monsu, wow, squad of one. Easy. And I'm afraid if you say, yo, we've been back, I can see a Chiano person. Yo, we're hip hop for all. I just almost who's a hip hop, baby. Nobody called Chanachi. And Nuna, I be a hallmark, be a Oha. When people hear the name of Bibini, they know say, yo, it's serious rap.
1: Yes.
0: Even when you go to Google and ask Google about Bibini, because this is the rootest
1: rapper
0: in America.
1: Real talk.
0: Yes.
1: I'm going to say yes or no.
0: Yes.
1: And I would just suffer for us if you're poor. So I think this is the benefit of staying loyal to your craft.
0: Uh-huh. But let me ask you, looking at fan base, anyhow, as they say, fan base says, yeah, I bet you, Obetena, fan base, maybe, it's me. Aha, artist be ade onono fan odin echi no aha na na afi ayentokwa with your fans, how do you collaborate with them?
1: Omo dear, like I said, we've come a long way into no omo timase, and yeah, the fan base will always be a fan base because they will show you support. But I feel say level nine you need do no you do level be a fan base need your education kakra.
0: That's right,
1: education kakra,
0: because it's also omo ya yes soldiers of war, which we don't need.
1: We don't need them, but we need their support, their love and everything. But I do baby, I see who say maybe I not be doing that. Yeah, than a cash crop crowd Ghana, and the more we are out there, the better for all of us. And see, yeah, maybe me a team Sainty, we a team will be Benin. You bet me, yeah, yeah, know how. But maybe I do a bontia. Ghana should change,
0: of course.
1: That's what Naija does. They don't say I'm worried, I'm leakage or whatever. They hoist the Naija flag. It do sad level now. I think the fan base should understand, say, okay, this time he's doing it for Ghana. So yeah, if there's any negativity, I ain't joking.
0: So Mekai said there was a time there is this boy on Usufri Ajusu Amrado Bena. Obeto Chidiebi Kane. Minim Senebia Odrin Sebia rap no why Madia Kaniso and Tino. Kobabe condemn you so be cut also in terms of the rap cemetery. But me who yana say Watobako. How was their feeling and response to all those things? Because who said, as a beef, so I had the beef. Mumu di anana inshada anye too much personal. Be lyrically, no. Nas ayede. But me who answer, I say, I feel the Amrado. I try say I'm maybe.
1: Amrado, the Obi Adam say me Baba Akunono.
0: Okay.
1: Me Baba Akunono. Just umuano unkala to me.
0: Nah, you understand? Unu e ni zoni papa.
1: Ah, see me try abano. Hey, I'm not falling back in line. So,
0: okay.
1: Yeah, but he's somebody really support what he does.
0: That's right.
1: I feel say music wise, and he's doing a lot for himself. Mm. Yeah, but when he say bano Kasahara na. There's some people you have to be.
0: There is degree and master's degree and exactly. PhD holders.
1: Exactly.
0: That's right.
1: I think I watched his interview. He was saying, "Say no, person, or the hype same be."
0: So Ghana, I'm up for this. Say no. Usha da ko tublo bikuana. Utminya France, na no akachum so we now go na idi nge live here. Tibi na nang ko person one way. But did he talk to you in chambers before doing that?
1: There was nothing of that sort. Any
0: ebia. Ebro no be munti na ebia video. Oh, where can I say I agree with you?
1: Very good.
0: I can't talk about your bonus. Who jam patcho patcho? Who's not can't talk
1: about? I can't talk about no more. Johannes is here. Label no cram and one is sort of us. Because I was actually, but the studio drop here now trendy. The studio drop here now trendy.
0: But Bibisa, why is it that I said the fans that listen to especially rap music, you know, whenever there is beef, they become more loving. Oh man, anxiety about with beef than say. CCI, WYF rhythm, me tear verse on that rhythm. Yeah. I am sick. But they won't trend it, but my uncle said, Obibini, at the punches, be about as soon as he. Why do you think it's like that in our creative space?
1: It's because controversy sells.
0: Okay. Sells. Is it the whole world? And I say, yeah, Hanani, I say, Hanani, your main food.
1: A whole world, but then even in hip hop, you know, some of the big hip hop songs are
0: big songs.
1: Tupac hit 'em up, Pusha T, Biggie, Ether, Nas to Jay Z.
0: Yeah,
1: I think it's part of the culture. Rap, competitive sport. It's in your bobo now, your captain now, Ukra Bono. Ubi abe sound, abe jibono. And you shouldn't be offended. You get what I mean? Because and also chess also oh yeah, the public.
0: Right.
1: So yeah, you have somebody to challenge your throne from time to time, and healthy.
0: Mm.
1: I think maybe I love you. Yeah, I mean, of course, healthy ones, and I know where to draw the line. But actually, at the end of the day, it's business. We're all trying to feed home and feed family. So, level be where I am crossing the idea. So, I mean, but beef is very important. It's good.
0: And it's a CIA, your game, Nimia. Also, there is this banter across between Stone Boy, Shatawale,
1: yeah,
0: Sarkodie.
1: Yeah.
0: All of a sudden, the beef is going on. But maybe problem now, I am want to say. Baby, you see so beef in him, every na beef in the hype in so hot. But rather than you call the personal side, Stone Boy, so in same BC, and now mobile me fear and I'm in one jollof. All of a sudden, I feel the jollof so be in him no kasa. So it makes the beef and my beef in the sacha, yenyade, you see yenyano.
1: Exactly. But,
0: yeah,
1: because fan base there, you can't tell them
0: what to be control. They are uncontrollable. As a football fans, you know.
1: Very good. They will do whatever they
0: want. Go, and I'm shining a poor. I'm going to tell you to come back.
1: I'm
0: going to
1: tell you to go and play. So, fans, they only fans. I'm not here. But then, I feel like a brown castle sanity. You can't avoid conflict, even if you want to sometimes.
0: There's always war before peace.
1: Definitely. So, you have to learn the art of war.
0: Okay. So, before you can come to peace.
1: Exactly. So, these guys are two grown up guys. Trashing it out, it's fine. It will pass. But I think whatever they're doing is important because we'll be able to point where I said, or just say, Jack, one in the year. And a one car, and yet.
0: Only Sakodia and Yumuda, before Sanamunya and Yumsa Balance, I guess no. Namunya, yes, I know. People were kind of say, yo, Sakodia is Obibini. Obibini, I know a thing. Did a Sakoda Besson and the Bayer track? I'm not for say, Sakoda, quite help us, Opeso before Obibini, but Uslo, it is some like a cafe by Biniade. How do you see Sarkodie? Because when I am your mother, and in it, you know, you on the tracker, Obi a fire power. Looking at beef and a Sanyo Manoma in the game, no, is Sarkodie open to those things?
1: Of course. Sark is a vet, and I have a lot of respect for him. Mm. He also has a lot of respect for me. I think that is what exists between us as rappers. And Sanyo Manoma, the man, I think the next day, not the verse, but that shows he loved the project and shows support. But like I said, rap, you're competitive.
0: Mm-hmm.
1: We are egoistic sometimes. Mm. That's what I say, yeah.
0: And Alon Kenya say, rapper dosi, or so chepa pasi kakra.
1: But that's all. Yeah, so. Yeah, I mean he's had bad diss tracks, you know, but it's part of the culture. You know, I don't hold him to a fault. Yeah, beef is there. It's normal.
0: I'm not forcing Sarkodie. A macro can't into kwakra no or beve or shadaiye fuwe yamo. But a rapper in the game can't some hitting her. On to me, my man. No, so
1: well, that's a good observation because me cry to me he has a lot less battles
0: with rappers than ordinary people.
1: What
0: you're saying? That's what we're doing on one space.
1: It's a young person chenis a young dia grow in the lame.
0: On dia grow in the lame, muka kra. Young TWIF rhythm. Bibini Butcher, where you Jamaican rhythm? Jamaican beat maker, beat the bar. But already we're Ghana for now, do justice to it. So amazing. This is one of the rhythm. Ghana for TSC, so I may imagine I say, because Mekai Black at the end, boom. And we need the news, you're crazy. You come by no be bed you come on now. You didn't approach you come on a cry because your musicians are no me and penny for mukwa bridge or man baby. On your kwa no about kwa no basa. You baby sani who didn't here. So let's still enjoy this one from Obibini. When we come back, conversation still goes on. DJ Poppy Blay behind the 1 and 2. Let's do this.

0: 80 and your entry, ni entry, I feel no entry. 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Me your elder god, me train Pentagon. Bullet spatula, chicks for Pentagon. Resting up in Casa Harry Bethlehem. Me dream with more, 7 10, she said super, and it's tough London. Nah. Koof, kaf, quaff. The cranny said this rap is rubbing fruit, scab, cake. Before we phone, so no spot, it was a full scab page. Rapping Jawa, yeah, I done a hook up, babe. Yes, it would be four, well, yeah, home, I swore, fuck it. And to Jimmy four, and yeah, need that swore. Also, mama, home for hoping to get blood from Ujami Nimu 2 and not to bore bombing. Ujami is one of Jimmy Diggs, not comic. Mucha Domi Koma Musi Hose blood tonic. We are making a call, wake up with the dawn warrior. Hoping to see before, make you think support story.
1: Everybody, come on, I'll be starting all starting rap, no crowd. Near from Buddha. Just imagine Buddha 10 Obi Benin, and you can see the antennas is working.
0: I'm blaspheme, what's the link though? You know, rabbit, my kinfolk. Comparisons of the insult. When the rap watch, my one punch, if you change cheek like a baseball. Main things are the breaking them, Obi drum mine like an info.
1: Okay, this one was the rhythm, DJ, mommy. Different one, I ain't your rhythm.
0: True, time I make it full of.
1: Obi Benin, I wish I had any trick. Come on, you can still join us on the comment section. Man, who's a. Black Cat GH, Obi, I will share a. I'm not free for you, you must still. Black Cat. MC, we are a bad MC for the culture.
2: I tell you,
1: this one is BM Cypher. Obi Bini is still on this one.
3: Rap Mudo Mahine.
1: Rap Mudo Mahine.
3: Got you, Subeja Sahine.
1: Where you are with this?
3: To Tumati Minus.
1: What do you say, Santiku Domakusi? Where you are with this? He's speaking on the mic. His name is Obi Bini. This is the real.

0: e ba cho me ma dem na mo mama no so me ma ani ko me ma wo ma mi no yo me tell you boy. Listen to this one. This is Obi Bini and Obi Dim Pom Bede. They call this one Balenciagas.
1: I check one man on the menu, man. Maybe you. Maybe you're breaking, man.
0: Ah! This is two rap goss. Listen to this one very carefully. Wait, rapper, you know, I'm so good in Jollof for Stone Boy, hold on. What do you do, you know? Rap move, didn't he? Obi Bini, right here with me. DJ, rewind, man. Take Hano. Almost a sad rapper, then they could need your love for
1: them.
0: Obi Bini is right here with me. And this is old music, but it's still new. This is not a bubblegum song. This is forever evergreen. DJ Fish. DJ Wafu Jone. Ah, what did Jone ever life? When I said, I was like, who does who game him? I die, Maza. Who back or crowd game him? Yes, I know my feet, Big Shark attack too much. Rest in peace, big man. This is Obi Bini and Obi.

Hey, shout out to Ghana, buddy. 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Big up UK, big up Croydon, big up Bristol. You know what we're talking about? Benin's in the studios. Rap mood.

0: When I work in a Tiano, so no, but as Yaga, we also miss Michimi. And I'm medical, I'm saying your remix, your mommy who said Balenciaga, you will be. But this is the first Balenciaga in Ghana, so far as music is concerned. Me yanama ko, Nana say chiswa. And a live band zemni. But Obi Bini, mami Musao, looking at Gamro Musica, I'm out for complaining. And penyifoni be cry to me kase the whole of bebe 4 years. Some friend omo say, chale usi kebi wa ho. Omo say say omo 6 million. Hey. At the year, be 1 million. Hey. Members, who joined him? Gamro and Musica. Are you a member of all those things?
1: Currently, no.
0: But before, you used to.
1: They're trying to get the education surrounding it. But I feel, sir, they should do better, bro. Mm. They should do better. Because, and you need to run a system, no? Mm. I mean, especially in the noon, you want young girl, you bobo akra, you say we Ghana for you, we be crying now, you need to no. Your boy, any idea? But the question is, are these people getting checks for this? What you say? I thought I'd better say, I remember Joel Laka, his last times, very, very sad, you get what I mean? But this man has catalogs that should let him die rich. So I feel, sir, BBC in the eye, I say, I'm binding who shame, bro. Like, I'm a form of one shame, one.
0: Because any camp my musicians.
1: Debbie, is for business, Music is everywhere on radio. Oh, shop you crowd more la.
0: Still, there's music playing. Yeah.
1: It will be hard to meet you after you crowd my musicians now. Nah. I'm not sure nobody will come on air and say.
0: And I mean, we cry about musician. I won't call Kawari Nipahunu because a chinan kwa abu answer.
1: I'll tell you what.
0: Yes, one will be for France and France and Juan or Scabby.
1: Rasta boys, I was saying,
0: I'm there, Madame Fuller.
1: Yes, but I mean, this is going to change.
0: But, Cecilia, you know, in terms of royalties, nature said, oh, said a black art more PRS, no one wanted to you, know.
1: Exactly.
0: Sound money be now, Sudia. But I know the Akokama.
1: Akokama was a good.
0: But anytime we call Abroche, we call more shows, you know, they are corporate shows, we are a real corporate, pa, near the hip-hop, very rap acts, pa, near the Ghana, near the Woko. I don't know, how do you do it, and when you go, how's the response like?
1: It's beautiful. I was working with this outfit, they are into property and, you know, like estates.
0: Estate, man, real estates.
1: Real estates, our landing, and they do this annual award show and all that. And I happened to headline one of them. So I think it's an honor. This goes on to tell you, it's a rap, you know. There is feature for it. We just have to brand it well. The crowd is nice. You are in your tuxedo. Beautiful crowd. They are listening to poetry. What else? And if you're able to be yourself on that stage, no, good things are ahead of you. So I feel, say, Nikwanswan, it's an awesome feeling, and I give thanks to the Most High for that.
0: Right. Because no, no, because no, because no, we've been in Ghana. Because are you supposed to be in the UK? Because we should be
1: going
0: there. October. Yeah. And now you're October bonds. Why is it? I'm saying 21st.
1: Ah.
0: See, I want me 2 days now. What just here? Yeah, man, a Libra. What just me? I'm from. Yeah, yeah, na. Yeah, sorry. So, Nana Senjua has a live band in here. Nana, since we've been because or no as a rap artist, no, but say it's a real life band. Do you think, sir, a rap person so was space in a rap band, live band, episodes near editions? No,
2: I mean,
0: okay.
2: There has always been a space for rappers
0: to
2: be on live music. Actually, that's the root.
0: But who says they say they're gonna afford a high pay live bands near there? Who say you don't care anymore? You bring more live musicians are almost too live near there. Because most of the time the live need to be for beat BBR.
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0: BBR, Edeba.
2: Say, you know, you're 33, baby. How started your high life with people, regimental bands, started your baby, real man, and baby. You say, you're switching here from Afrobeat in Kwa, you say, can Afrobeat in Kwa. For Lamu Afrobeat in any Afrobeat in
0: Difference, baby.
2: It's an evolution there. I say, we always have to accept evolution. Say, time they're changing. but say yet was so caught na encourage live band and your choir. I don't know my own justity. Not what music anymore.
0: Right.
2: Dynamic, which may who the live band, which media and any musician and yet a bit trying their title for you.
0: Cut and paste for no.
2: When it becomes the normal, people will not come back to the tradition.
0: Now, the next time, I'll say a pet time, now you're not saying, need this uncle because you cast a live banner. Trust me, you're who Jay-Z, more mobile live banner, you're who big artists, or more hip hop artists, I can see a pub, a live banner, or more pop. And maybe some will say, Tibet, my boy, across the English Premier League, Robert Ghana Premier League. What do you say? Ah, did you know Premier League? Derby. But Obi Bini, any uncle, Kakabe now, Obeka, for the fans, for the music lovers, and I feel one more per rap, Kakabe now, Obeka, show.
3: Well, big shout out
0: to the Messiah is coming. It's the coming. Messiah album
3: it's
0: is coming.
3: It's coming, and it's coming with love and respect for all the fans, the rap heads out there. I mean, everybody who got the time to listen, big shouts to you. Hip hop is here to stay, to never go. Keep supporting Obi Bini. Share, retweet, comment. You know, that is how I get the benefits from you guys also. And Obu, I would do Obi Bini Echiache. That's what I say. I mean, I love all those guys. They make me relevant. Sometimes you need good words from good people to keep going on. It's not even money. Like, Nana Saint Teacher, I like what you're doing. Keep doing. And the partner, one idea, Odimbiaba. So keep encouraging us. And Obi Bini is going to give you more. Keep hip hop alive. That's what I say.
0: Fine.

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friend of Crucial, a friend of Crucial, a friend of Crucial, a friend of Crucial, a friend of Crucial, a friend of Crucial, a friend of Crucial, a friend of Crucial, a friend of Crucial, a friend of Crucial, a friend of Crucial, a friend of Crucial, a friend of Crucial, a friend of Crucial, a friend of Crucial, a friend of Crucial, a friend of Crucial, a friend of Crucial, a friend of Crucial, a 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
0: 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For one semester. Omunu wa diyanema hwa eja. Eti papa ni biya bufo.
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0: Air condition ni wa olumai. Me se wa kwa two host.